Satola Makandala Labashi and the Labashi.

What a wonderful song that was, the joyous celebration. Hey, 15 after 6 o'clock right here, 011 Radio. Kikamu kilenga tengi hea, kamu nyako, wadi ntote, nkilenga radio futu futu meti nyana jena na. 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Kikasa again, la mino, kisa kila di tawa, so kenga. Sakela din talks all the city at Alan Fatil Lena like a guano. So, in the Lakajan Carador Kiro and Amana, Oscar Hatatia can take another hotel morning thing, can take it and talk Saka Mabos of also, Kimokimba Tanting him on a Kilabalem Lay, give a tongue hole on a hell in a hair, can net against a hooligan. Empire, Cecil in Tengorafer, when I do la Ferranzo Tabafel, Tatida Kisunta, Motemo Lemon Lamil, I took his city, we are Kai Kapakai Kerikin. Papama, we took his or slap a cannabis in the moat and come on out a fellow yaker again. O come on out, we are money can give money, or a half chop money can give an automotive to Mela. Go to Romana to Hong Kamana to Jack again. On come on out of how can I make up a man on Quella when I fell? Ai mara e dile mabaso baso din 20 years ala ha bona tefra tsatsina la ka jono bona hem 6 and after 6 o'clock right here in 011 bona le nane o kilo ro le tsang ha holo le nane o la fola motho. Greetings family everywhere, I know you are there still waiting and say hi, we are together with you. It is important to be together with you today, and we are going to push until 9 o'clock. That will be the time when we say hey bye. It's just like that. All right, for now let me see if we do have the people from the different places. Remember, we must always remember to say, we must able to get people, those who can able to tell us to say, how is the weather in Germany, how is the weather in America. Everywhere, okay, you can able to tell us the weather in South Africa, even everywhere that you might be, you know, to tell us to say what is really taking place right there. Okay, now this is now important thing that I'm gonna do right now here. I will be saying, even those people who are celebrating their birthday today, they must able to tell me to say what is what. What is what? How can you celebrate your birthday without me? Tell me, how can you celebrate your birthday without me? There is no way, no way. You must able to tell me to say, this is your birthday today, and you can't able to invite me. If you don't invite me because I'm still at work, it's okay. What you can do, leave piece of cake just for me. Piece of cake, just leave it right there for me and give me the what, the location, then I will be there and come to fetch it. That's it. It works like that. It is what it is. Today we are together, and there are some people, those who are ready to tell me to say, okay, it's my birthday today, prophet, so please, what I'll do, I'm not going to finish the whole cake, but I'll leave the piece of cake just for you. Just for you. You can just imagine. It says, just for you. This is how it's going to happen. Right now, as we are here, and remember to say by 8 o'clock, and by 8 o'clock we will be now giving you the word. We're going to share the word with you. We are going to give you the most important word of God. So stay tuned. Do not move. Do not go away. You must be there, because we're still going to feed you with more word. Okay.
this is what we should be doing right now here. It is what it is. We are going to take things and making sure to say everything goes accordingly. Mm-hmm. 20 minutes after 6 o'clock, remote tabing, remote tonga, did Tony Zalaman Nati Fella, Baboso Boso, Monati Konum, Mora Tangweta in Total Nutting, Modin Total Radical Blandin said it's Mankapamang Udulanza Sebafelor din Tony Dula Ditsit, Hoki Morlinting, Rona Hair, Re Etan Totter to Menkazo, Rea Seba, Hore Head, Hadin Tony Lichenana, Re Hat Kair Hatue, Hatau Hatua Hewanag, Udwat 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

0: 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There is no way that they can remain into your body. Take them out. 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There is no time. 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
1: Let's pray. Father, in the name of Jesus Christ of Nazareth, we give you praise and adoration. We thank you for this day. This is the day that you will make, and we will rejoice and be glad indeed. Father God, we thank you so much for this great privilege. The Modimo bless each and every listeners of this radio. Kalibitola Jesu Kriste wa Nazareth, khanya hao e bona hale ntate ke lena lentjila hao re santsane re tlolutwa leo e leng popelo ntle le lona re ke ke bera phila ntle le lona re ke ke bera bona ka tlo ntle le lona re ke ke bera bona mohau wa hao ka Kriste
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1: moruti wa ka ntle without any waste of time let me just greet all of the listeners of this radio
0: 011
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0: wa modimo ka radio yena e mfile munye ka hape ke kutwa ke le mothotho wa habu.
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0: 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They were so frightened and so afraid. Once all the doors opened and the chains fell off all the prisoners. 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
1: Hey,
0: or or skeletons one. I do not.
1: Hey,
0: man.
1: Hey,
0: utram ruti ha ababolela bana baritelang.
1: Hey,
0: haba batseba di predictions. Modimo are hobona arba bolela ore. I am the fools, or I make fools dict. Are Mudima has a Yaraba or I make fools of fortune tellers. Alright? Hey. Frustrate them. Frustrate their predictions. I frustrate their predictions. Have a predictor.
1: I frustrate
0: their predictions.
1: Because King
0: I am the one who made all things. How to what, Leona? Isaiah chapter 44, we are man who verse 6. But when my servant, I tell Jerusalem that people will leave there again. I make fools of fortune tellers. And frustrate their predictions or show that they are wisdom, it's foolishness. Okay. Listen to this part. But when my servant makes predictions, when I send a message to reveal my plans, I make those plans come true. And I tell Jerusalem that people will leave there again. Oba fa ditaba tsena hore o tsebe hore lona ha le ka la qala la re la predictor.
1: Yo.
0: Are empa bana ba hai. 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
1: Yo.
0: And once they start to predict, I'll frustrate their predictions. But mine, my servant, when they start to predict, I'll give them the right message to be the true message. 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

0: Greetings once again at 011, the Pulse of Josie. You are with Rastiwe in this dispensation, and Mam Tembi as well. It's Sunday Soulful Vibe. In this Sunday, we are going to play you another music. You know, we have included our brothers and sisters, the Africans, that are here in South, because now it was Java and Mlindo Ekoli. You know, it's like that, talks about Ibambezela, because I'm going to work for you as a mother, as a mama bantwana bam and dad, so that I can be able to go now and lean over right. Ibambezela, we are born at that thing. Blessed love, Mam Tembi, you want to say something?
1: Yo, Java, I shilo mfawe tu, shilo mfawe tu, wati Ibambezela, wati mine, yungyo sebenzela, bantwa bamumzdenu wam. Bantumdenu important, yes. If family important, it's very important to have a family. Like I don't understand why people they destroy their families. Uthola umuntu kuthiwa hayi ngilo isisi wami ngoba abantwana bakhe bebephumelela abantu
0: bengaphumeleli.
1: How can you do that?
0: Such a thing.
1: How can you do that? It's your sister. If your children are not blessed, don't worry. Just kneel down. Ask God for the blessing. God will bless your children.
0: It's like that.
1: Don't do other things as it wrong. Please don't do that. Don't be jealous of anybody, even your neighbor. Don't be jealous of your neighbor. Just
0: like
1: love
0: that.
1: Your neighbor, and as you love yourself,
0: you know.
1: Love your neighbor and love your neighbor's kids. If they prosper and your children are not prospering, don't worry. Just kneel down. Ask God.
0: He knows best. He knows best, God, because
1: yes,
0: when you kneel down
1: he
0: and ask,
1: us.
0: It's like
1: creator.
0: That. It's
1: He's
0: like
1: our
0: that.
1: Creator.
0: So we must just give thanks and praises unto him. And then him will be our light and our salvation. That's how it trot.
1: Yes.
0: Blessed. Oh. Maximum respect in all aspects. We are still with Java and Mlindo. We tell you that this Sunday we come with another way.
1: Sisesekuyo is Sunday Soulful Vibes. And when you want to join us, please, please join us. So 075-132-9986. That's our WhatsApp number.
0: Blessed.
1: We love

0: Greetings once again at 011 The Pulse of Josie. It was Kiliwai, Ngiyakhumbula, Masego, Prith, Lindo, vocalist and Sjava, Ekoli. Blessed love. Now is Killer Joy, Libasa Lerato. Blessed love. Maximum respect in all aspects. You are still at 011 The Pulse of Josie Radio. You stream at Google 011 Radio, and then it says live. You just click and then you are with us. Then you can dedicate, and then we know that the list that you want, it can be put for next week, because this one are the people who dedicated it. So we say, let us give them what they want, because you are what you are. We are because of you. You are because of us. It is possible. 011 The Pulse of Joy. Mam Tembi is still here.
1: You can go to all the social media, on Facebook, on WhatsApp,
0: on Instagram,
1: or
0: TikTok,
1: on YouTube. We are always there. Just check on us and be with us and comment, please. On our WhatsApp number is 075-132-9986. Uthi ngiyakukhumbula. Ubalungeke ahlala khumbula umuntu bantu. Siyakhumbulana sonke.
0: It's like that, Mama Freak.
1: Because we love one another.
0: You know?
1: Yeah.
0: It's like that. Give thanks for tuning in.

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0: Blessed love, we told you that in this soulful vibe Sunday, we come with another style. 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Yes, Africa, because kisuthu, kisuzulu, rona, kisixhosa, kisivenda, le yona thing re di Kenya ka ofela, because yes, it's soul, because of those songs. 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Even us, we have our brothers and sisters. 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
1: Yeah, right.

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0: Greetings once again at 011 The Pulse of Josie. You are with Rastivo in this dispensation. One love, blessed love, maximum respect in all aspects. Blessed love. One day we are going to reason about today's topic. We'll be talking about it takes the village to raise a child. What happened today? It's like human beings have lost the norm of loving one another, love your neighbor as you love yourself. What is happening? It's like now it's meant for himself, God for us all. Mom Tembi, what's your meditation about that?
1: Man, nowadays I don't understand parents. What's going on? Because we really, my child is your child. Your child is my child. And the neighbors, they must share the children. Because really, mawa pekisisa kahle lamalanga. 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They just leave them like that. Uzitshela ukuthi asumntwana, what if uyalimala bakithi? And then why, how are you going to feel? If that child just died in front of you, how are you going to feel? Because you should have stopped her, stopped him to do that. At least you have done something because it's your child. When he grows up, it will help you. We help one another.
0: True, Mam Tembi. Because at the end of the day, nowadays people allow ukuthi umuntu alimale like bambekile. And abasana lelo thando ukuthi wenzani. 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
1: Because
0: it is important, mangithi ngiyayibheka mina this thing. It's in us as Africans, thina yithes destroy each other in all these races kakhulu. Then ngoba siyahlangana siba into eyi-one so that we can be able to fight against the le demon lele lingenile within a black family. Hence you know good what is happening. 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
1: 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Please don't kill one another, just separate. Angithi nihlangene ngokuthandana, so separate, don't kill one another, don't hire inkabi to kill your husband or to kill your boyfriend or to kill your girlfriend. Just separate peacefully. It's so easy to separate. And secondly, please take care of your children. My question still stands, ukuthi kahle kahle must propose ana. 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
0: Angithi ngesilungu Mam Tembi, it's called the family planning. And then ngesintu mawuthi uyayibheka ama experiences like abantu abadifferent yokuthola abantwana. 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That it comes natural. 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
0: Uyayibona that. 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And the most important thing ukuthi let us take care of lo muntu so that lo muntu nakusasa akwazi ukuba ne future. 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So it takes a village to raise a child, it is true. 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
0: 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And which is wrong, because irresponsibility that on its own. Because nomntana ufila neglected. Kusasa umntana makes it in life. And then those parents, they find themselves stagnant where they are. At the end of the day, uthola ukuthi umntana akakwazi ukuthi abe nabo abanakekele labo bazali. Because those parents, they were never there. And then you ask ukuthi lo mntana lo, why utreat abazali bakho so? Ata bebangangifuni.
1: Uyayibona?
0: Yeah, bebangangifuni. Bangitshela ukuthi ngi-mistake ngenzeni. So mina ngizithole ukuthi mabathi ngi-mistake ngaba yi-purpose. So after being that purpose, then mina and made myself to rise to the standard that I found myself in. Because the only person that was there for me all this time was God. Then I adopted God as my father and as my mother.
1: Awushem, yes, let me say something. When I was arrested, there was a child lapha emafletini la ngihlala khona. 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
0: Oh, Mamthembi, we give thanks for that. Yes, Mamthembi.
1: Guess what? On my birthday, he surprised me. I never thought which was, he still remember what I did for him when he was young. Yo, wangikhalisa lo mntwana, yazi He brought me a wall clock, I don't know what they call this thing. He folded our win and yes, routine. And there was on my birthday.
0: Ah, we give thanks. And then we are born on its own, Begati. I'm still
1: remember what you have done for me.
0: It's like that. And when I'm thankful.
1: My mother couldn't do
0: grateful.
1: It.
0: It's yes. Like that. That's where Lento Lengena Kona, which it takes the whole village to raise a child.
1: Yes.
0: It's like that, Mam Tim.
1: Yes, that son make me cry, I'm telling you.
0: Ah, we give thanks and praises. Never forget to stream in 011 Radio, The Pulse of Josie. You say Google 011 Radio, The Pulse of Josie. When you do likewise, you are able to link with us. Blessed love, maximum respect. Breathe Maseho.

0: Greetings once again at 011 The Pulse of Josie. You are with Rusty and Mamtembi in this dispensation. Never forget, we are one in this Hula Sunday. We make it a point that we bless you with maximum respect of love, music, and understanding. In this time, we were talking about the last time, Guti, what's your take? It takes a village to raise a child. Now we are agitating to talk about EGPV, Bafit. Let's discuss about EGPV. Uguti, why Bafit? Baze bafike kule standards ukuthi our brothers and sisters now they are beating one another. Is GPV. Angazi ukuthi does uthando include blue eye or maungashaywanga ufila ngathi hayi awukho right, fanele nawe uzifake uzicakekise and put yourself in something that will put you in trouble all the time. Co, when something like that come true, you destroy your face, you destroy yourself, and then you finally find yourself not looking good because of the decisions that you take. What's your take, Mam Temba, about the same thing?
1: When it comes to fighting abantu abathandanayo, I don't understand, because in the first place, the first day we met, you guys, you said, I love you. Nalo munye wa respond what I love you too. So how can you love somebody obuye umhete again, destroy? Because when you hit somebody, you destroy that beauty. And then why? Why
0: it's
1: can't
0: like
1: you sit down and talk and organize somebody, ongaba the third person, to help you guys if there is any mistake between you two? Because really, to talk, it solves a lot of things, unlike fighting.
0: It's like that, Mam Temp, because it's omnipotent, you know, and omnipresent to make it a point that we care about one another, love one another, and have a mutual understanding, heartily so, in a way that everyone's flaws get understood. You know this guy, Guti, hey, ubudlapha mara uyamthanda. Uthanda ukulahlela izinto lapha. 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Now uyakwazi ukuthi uthanda ukuchikana. And how chikani for into engekho, chikana for into right. Naye futhi must also learn about such things. That way we make it life ibe more simpler and better for everyone.
1: And enye into engiyithandayo, engayi understand futhi. When you make your vows on your wedding day, you said through thick and thin, through death do us part.
0: Yes.
1: That's a vow. Mm-hmm. The vow stands no matter what. If you made a vow with a person, remember that vow. Masenqabana, kumbulani leyo vow enayenza, nibuyisane, nikhulumisane. Right now, there are so many children who are fatherless and motherless because of misunderstanding of two people who didn't want to solve their problems by sitting down and solving the problem in the bedroom. Because everything starts in the bedroom. If there is misunderstanding in the bedroom, it goes to the kitchen. From the kitchen, it goes to the sitting room. From there, it goes outside.
0: Ooh,
1: then
0: judge.
1: That time, there is worse now. Because when it goes outside, it goes to friends, to neighbors, and then they spread it. And that they give you the wrong decision.
0: Oh,
1: we're
0: my
1: coming
0: Temp.
1: For advert right now.
0: Yes.
1: We'll give you some adverts.
0: Blessed. Maximum respect, Mam Tembi, what you are saying, it is true. And the way in a corner, I'm grateful and thankful that our people should understand this thing. Because at the end of the day, I'm still saying it, we are the only race. Ewuguti, isasemuva ngezinto eziningi. In terms of fighting, not coming together, making sure that we support each other. Let's talk about businesses so that sikwazi ukuba self-reliant.
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0: Once again, maximum respect in all aspect. 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Uzombona sometimes avakasha ihlokumeleni, sometimes eRoma, looking at the elders. You know, but she comes from Fra with this thing because bekuyines ukunesa abantu into zakhe.
1: Yo, and bangkwatela baseRoma, uyazi. 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
0: 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She's going there to give them love because most of them were neglected by their families, which is something that is not Iowa, you know. We can't afford to do that because those people are our living libraries. Now I'm so blessed to find myself working with Mam Tembi in this time. Lengo Malaya called me Yaganestisi Netelamen because the line of music that we play today is just a surprise. It's not that we are just waiting for the next week since shining a bigger surprise. No, this week in Jesitesilandine. So that next week, masses, we come with a bang. Organjan Mam Tembi.
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0: It's like that, Mama Africa, you know. That's how it is. Because we are here because of each other. So we need to take care of each other, you know. By so doing, we are doing a right thing. So blessed, I hope the umoya ngankulunkulu, umoya orighteous, umoya oright, ungangene ebantwini. 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Ngobi starta from intliziyo, my pampa, iti do good, blessed love.
1: And each onjali Bible, Ephesians 6 from verse 1, it children love your parents. Ibi city parents respect your children and love your children. 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To respect one another, it builds the nation, the strong nation.
0: It's like that. Give thanks and praises, Mthembi. Maximum respect in all aspect. You are still at 011, the Pulse of Jersey. We surely not disappoint. I edited, you have streamed in, you have told your cousin, your sister at 075132. At 9986 is where you can easily find us. And I'm just watching here. I don't see your WhatsApp. I'm asking myself, what are going on? What is happening? Hey, let me check. Maybe you have sent something or a certain dedication. You know, blessed love, maximum respect. We still continue this side.

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Greetings once again at 011 The Pulse of Josie. You are with Rastiro and his dispensation with Mamtembi, Abafazi, Umfazi. You are talking about being a mother. You know, Guti, you hold it where it's sharp. And you are there. The nation comes from you. Everyone comes from you. When I look at the woman, I look at the earth. When I look at the sun and I look at the father. Because that's how it is. It's perfect balance. In that way, in that note, we respect our women. Still at the Women's Month at 011, The Pulse of Jersey, we trust you. Yes, 0751329986. It's our WhatsApp number. It has been giving us some challenges, but I know our technical team will deal with it. Hence, you've seen even news you never got today and some dedication, but we editate that that is something that our technical team will deal with. So in this time, we thank you for being there, telling your cousin, your friends,

0: died is happening at 011 the Palace of Jewels. Maximum respect in all aspect, all the way, you know. Mam Tembe.
1: Yo, you know, to be a woman is to be somebody who cares for the children. As I'm saying this, I'm saying because yesterday we were laying to rest our sister, Sonto, and then she left her sister's children, which she was looking after them, and yesterday it was just a sad thing to see those children crying for their aunt, which is Sonto. But kulangibone khona ukuthi umama ubamba umbese ebukhalini ngempela. 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Uyabona isililo esibe khona izolo, siyobeka uSonto. 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Uyabona ukuthi uba umama kusese inyanga yethu yabomama. I was expecting ladies to phone us and talk us about ladies, about women, because really, without a woman, there's no nation. We are coming to another advert very soon.
0: Blessed maximum respect in all aspects. That will happen in 48 minutes. The advert will come true. I give thanks and praises for linking in, making sure that you are with us in this time and forever. Without you, what can we be? The station can be there because it is there because of you, so that we share as human being and sharpen one another all the time, because it is very omnipotent to do that, because iron must always sharpen another iron, you know. When you do such a thing, you make it a point that the environment that you stay in, it stays peacefully loving and caring. And never forget that we are abantu as human being. Blessed love, maximum respect in all aspects. Here we go.
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0: Greetings once again at 011 The Pulse of Josie. You are still with Rastivo in this dispensation. We give thanks and praises for tuning in at 011 The Pulse of Josie. You are still with Mam Tembi and Rastivo in this time. Blessed love, maximum respect in all aspects for tuning in at 011 The Pulse of Josie. Still 0751329986. It's our number 0751329986 is our number. Blessed for linking up. Yes, we are still having a technical problem with our WhatsApp, but our technical team are still doing it, working upon it. We iterate that everything is gonna be Iwe and will be loved. We ride. It was Rihanna. Blessed love, maximum respect. I don't know, Mam Tembi, you want to say something?
1: Wow, we thank you so much. Even if you don't WhatsApp, but we are disappointed. Why don't you WhatsApp us and we talk about ladies? It's a month of the ladies, Women's Month. We're supposed to talk about many things. There are many things that are happening outside there. There are children who don't respect their parents. There are parents who drink a lot and then they don't take care of their children. We must talk about all those things. How can we help those people? As much as me, we are a home, a guma home. I always visit homes. 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
0: 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Umamthembi is so strong. Makangitshela ukuthi una 8 years, I was so surprised because I thought ukuthi mina uyenza it 8 ilento i21st. But in this time we give thanks and praises. You are at 011 the Pulse of Jose. You are with Drastiro in this time. As we go, we continue with the song of Rihanna, and Nelson is gonna come through. Give thanks for being with us. Blessed love. Let's port once again next week.
1: Please, in future ake sikhulumeni kule show yethu, sikhulume ngempilo, ngezinto zonke ezenzekayo ezimbi nezinhle, silungiseni ngoba masilungisa kuzohamba kahle. 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
0: Blessed love, maximum respect in all aspects.
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2: Good afternoon to you, my listeners. This is a beautiful Sunday afternoon. It's 12 after 12. 12 minutes after 12 o'clock, and you are with me, your doctor of the airwaves, on your favorite show on a Sunday afternoon, The Ultimate Jazz Solutions, 12 to 3 p.m., and we'll be cruising nicely towards 2 p.m. Welcome, welcome, welcome. As you do in this and that on a Sunday afternoon, the beautiful music, as always, by beautiful people from 011 Radio, the pulse of Josie. Of course, we are the heartbeat of the nations. On the 23rd of August, 2026, we are still celebrating Women's Month in South Africa. The last but one Sunday before the end of the month, before the end of Women's Month celebrations. A whole lot of activities have been taking place. Talking about a whole lot of activities, last Saturday there was the Mzansi Jazz Awards, and we spoke to on this very show, we spoke to Austu Tupuane, we spoke to Bra Andile Yenana, and we could not. We spoke to Kabelo Elchen Mohale, and we couldn't get hold of Kabelo Mokhatla, but I have made arrangements with him. We will be chatting to him at 12:30, and there's more for you on the Ultimate Jazz Solutions. At 1 o'clock, we will be talking to Kidiboni Kedirock Mokhopana. You'll hear more from that dynamic woman, that courageous woman, that strong South African woman, when we get to that conversation at 1 o'clock.
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2: Yeah, opening the show there was Lungiswa Plakis with the track Emakhaya. Yeah, you'll remember Lungiswa Plakis when she started off with her first album. That album was produced by Bradon Laka. Talking about Bradon Laka, he's released a single, Guess With Who. Man, he's also so excited as I am with Sipogazi. Yeah, that's Bradon. We will be making arrangements before we close off Women's Month to have a chat, to have a conversation with Sipogazi, just to hear as to how it feels like to have worked with such a legend, Bradon Laka. Yeah, man, I listened to it yesterday. It's a beautiful track. Make sure you get on the social media platforms and listen to the beautiful music by beautiful people.
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0: It's 27 minutes after 12. Remember, you have to stay tuned in because we're going to have that conversation with Kabelo Mokgatla all the way from Tembisa. He won a Best International Jazz Album Artist at the Mzansi Jazz Awards. He's doing a lot. He's studying in the U.S. in New York. He has recorded whilst there, and I saw the latest that he has recorded is with Lindasi Kakani. We still need to talk to Lindasi Kakani about that album, working with Kabelo. We're gonna get to that conversation. The song that you've just enjoyed by the late Mme Satima Beya Benjamin, that was the wife to the now late Ntate Abdullah Ibrahim. It's very sad. Legends are just going, we've got to accept, we've got to acknowledge, we've got to take comfort in the fact that they left us this beautiful music, these beautiful sounds. So we must just enjoy and just remember them in all positive ways for the work that they've done, for the beautiful music that they had dedicated their time to make sure that we get it and we enjoy it. Remember, WhatsApp number is 075-132-9986. We're going to be dialing Kabelo to get to that conversation. And as we dial him, we're going to get a song whilst we're doing it's ringing, and let's see if Kabelo is going to answer. And I spoke to him earlier on, and he was telling us, we've got to accept that, they work hard, and they need that rest. And yes, we want them to rest. They stand out to come in and refresh, they are revitalized just like you and I. This is the Ultimate Jazz Solutions on 011 Radio, the pulse of Josie. And we're cruising nicely towards 2 p.m. Sorry.
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Song bed bedimbowe ni with the song Fula Ya Na. For our international listeners, it means it's raining. Yeah, we know just the beauty of rainfall, the beauty of the rain. You know, the mood it creates when it's just a beautiful drizzle, you know, not wild storms. It's something beautiful, honestly. So, 36 after 12 o'clock, and we're still cruising towards 3 p.m. Stay tuned in 0751329986 on the Ultimate Jazz Solutions. You can drop us a short text, a short voice note, voice message. You can call, just tell us how your Sunday vibe is like, where you're going to be listening at, who's all going to be there. As you're preparing yourself, those shoes are shining. The outfit is there ready. And then you're going to be grabbing your lunch, wherever you're having it at. We say bon appetit before you go to your listening session. And those who will be driving, please obey the rules of the road. Stay buckled up, don't text and drive. And most importantly, don't drink and drive. And maybe you're coming back to, your home after visiting over the weekend, or just running whatever errands you had to run outside of your place or your area of residence. You're driving some longish distance, but please take care on the roads. Be extra vigilant. If you feel a bit tired, find a safe spot to park and rest, unwind, drink water, so that you can get back on your journey and arrive safely at your destination. This is the Ultimate Jazz Solutions with your daughter of the airwaves. It's me, all the way with you.

0: until 3 p.m. So, yeah, let's enjoy the cruise. Let's enjoy the journey. Beautiful music by beautiful people.
1: 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Let the music do the talking.
0: Yeah, let's take a song by that lady from Gambia, Sona Jobarte, the first African woman or female to play the kora professionally. She was born in the United Kingdom, but made sure that, she puts a stamp on it. I'm Gambian. And yeah, that's how then she started playing the kora, knowing her culture, knowing her people, knowing her music, knowing her heritage, knowing her legacy. Sona Jobarte will take that right after the ad break as we cruise towards that hour that I don't like, because I have to bid you farewell by then. That is 3 p.m., but this is the ultimate jazz solutions. We still have plenty time. Let's enjoy the cruise. You stay tuned in, and yeah, we're just going to be giving it to you, the beautiful music by beautiful South African women.
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1: Barbara Tellinger with the song No More Blues. No More Blues. Yes, No More Blues, when you've got the beautiful music by beautiful people on 011 Radio, The Pulse of Josie. The show is your favorite one on a Sunday afternoon from 12 p.m. to 3 p.m. Yeah, beautiful music by beautiful people, real conversations, real jazz on the Ultimate Jazz Solutions, exclusive to 011 Radio, The Pulse of Josie. We come to you loud and clear from our studios out in Wynberg, Sandton, Johannesburg, the Republic of South Africa. So, yeah, you at the car wash. It's nice and warm, hot. Yeah, there's no excuse not to be outdoors, man. We've been through the coldest weathers. Let's just, enjoy, the warmer weather, and yeah, you out there in the garden, you praying, or you at your favorite shisanyama at the car wash. Yeah, by that posi where you get the nyama in Togo, or you at a restaurant with family, with your partner, or maybe with some colleagues. Yeah, catching up on this and that, but enjoying delicious meals, your favorite drink on the side. But whatever you will be drinking, make sure that if it's anything on the other side of not soft, not a soft drink, whatever it is, man, just make sure that you enjoy it responsibly. That's the word from the Ultimate Jazz Solutions and from 011 Radio, The Pulse of Josie.
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1: Mele Tambulu. Khadia Leboa. Yeah, that's the wife to Ntate Kefia Semenya. Yeah, you know, they're such a beautiful couple. They're such an inspiring couple. So many years of marriage, surviving out there, away from their home, away from their loved ones, coming back just as strong. They're still together. Yeah, beautiful, man. Makongo, a song that on which she's accompanied by Ntate, the late Ntate Hugh Masekela. It's very rare, unreleased. It's just a song that they did in the studio.

0: That was Mele Tambulu with the late Ntate Huma Sikela. And we're going to try and get hold of Kidibone, Kedirock, Mokhopane. And that conversation will take place. There we go. How's Kidibone? How are you doing?
1: I'm well, thank you. How are you, Ntate Nelson?
0: I'm very well, thank you, my dear sister. Welcome to the Ultimate Jazz Solutions on 011 Radio, the Pulse of Josie.
1: Thank you very much for having me. What an honor. I'm very happy to be here. Thank you.
0: Yeah, my sister, you know, to our listeners who haven't heard of Kidibone, if you may just, you know, let us in on who Kidibone is and where did it all start with this magic that you're doing?
1: Oh, wow. So Kidibone is an artist, first and foremost. My journey started with acting many years ago. As a little girl, I've always been drawn into the arts, and I've found myself being surrounded by music, being surrounded by musicians in anything that I was doing, and then that developed into dance and also advocating for the arts and working with artists to have people's shows come to life, you know. So it's just been a journey of the arts for me, and I think that's a privilege.
0: Yeah, that's so beautiful. That's so beautiful. And you know, it's what's encouraging for us, what's exciting for us is that you know, we see our women standing up and saying, here we are. You know, the old stereotype that you know, women can only do so much, men can do more than what women can do. But as you're standing up together with those you know, in the same space with you, that it's happening. And how have you seen you know, the response from those around you as you perform, as you interact with musicians, or let's say artists in general?
1: Firstly, women are incredible, especially in the art spaces, because they make sure that things happen, whether they are the artists themselves or they are the people behind the artists, behind the scenes, or in even being the supporters.
0: Very true, yes.
1: Is that you see a lot of women also going independently by themselves, making sure that it happens, because women do not need permission anymore, you know. You move and nobody is stopping anyone, and that is beautiful. And all the artists in general, the males as well, and the support that I see towards some of the men in the arts to the women in the arts, you know, how they are held, how they are supported, and how they are protected, you know. It's not so many, a lot that you find that men support women in that way, but from what I've seen and some people I've interacted with, it's been that kind of thing. And because women are not backing down in any way.
0: Yeah, you know, that's why, you know, during a time like this Women's Month, where we're saying, you know, you cannot ignore a South African woman, because we are talking a strong woman, we are talking a courageous woman, we are talking about you know, a mother, a woman who will always put the interests of others before their own. And with that, you know, they can still stand up and smile. That's how strong our women are. And you know, we are saying We are grateful that you know, we have you and the rest of all of them who are out there, that you are making it happen. Your impact is really tremendous, and you know, we are always looking forward to seeing who is out there. Where are they performing? When are they performing? Where next for you? Where do you have a performance?
1: We have a performance on Friday. It's a very wonderful lineup. It's the Vuka Arise, the experience with a wonderful lady, Vuo Kulatu. She's coming with her friends. Ndumiso Beloved, Mahubo will be there, and Bani, their powerful vocal sensation. It's four of them, accompanied by an Afro jazz band. This Friday at seven, and on Saturday we have the Lesedi Nzani 7 performing for the first time as a band at the African Freedom Station. It's going to be a wonderful unveiling of his songbook that he's been working on for years. We all know and love Lesedi Nzani. He's one of the favorite trumpeters we have here at home, and we're so honored to have him on Saturday, and we hope to see people there.
0: Listeners, you know, obviously now that they've heard, and where do they obtain tickets?
1: We are getting our tickets on Genius Tickets. So you can go on geniustickets.co.za. You will see all our upcoming shows.
0: Okay.
1: Yes, we also have something on the 5th of September, the Jazz Circle, presenting Kulu, and his tickets are almost sold out. So visit geniustickets.co.za and you will see all our events there.
0: No, don't worry. It's month end. Those who do a 9-to-5 will be paid. They will definitely, and they can afford to invest something, because, you know, going to a live performance, we are not saying we're just popping out some money for entertainment. Artists are not objects. You know what I'm saying? We are investing money in our heritage. We are investing money in our culture. We are investing money in what defines us, because the arts in general for us South Africans and Africans is about our pride. It's part of you know, what defines us as a people. So yes, I'm saying people can afford to invest something you know, in a live performance.
1: Definitely. We have a beautiful community who support us as much as they can, and it keeps on growing with all the artists that are coming through. And I keep encouraging people to come on through, because it is a beautiful experience. You're not just investing in the music or in the artist, you're also investing in yourself, because it's a healing experience and you don't know what is going to happen. A live music experience is not the same as listening on streaming and all of that, which we also very much support.
0: But indeed, my sister, indeed.
1: It's just the best experience you'll give yourself.
0: Yeah, because I always say to people, you know, yes, you can listen on radio or your own CD, you streaming live, but to experience the real beauty of the music is to see the actual artist, and you know, performing that favorite song that keeps you on your toes, that gets you, you know, shaking your body. Go to a live performance. It's an experience, really. It's an experience.
1: Yes. Yeah. Definitely.
0: My sister, and you know, we also have, you know, our youngsters you know, who look at you and say, oh, yeah, that I can do. How do I get there? What's your advice for those who aspire to get, you know, into the arts as a profession and as a way of making a living?
1: I would say that believe in yourself and do research, do some work, ask questions, see how people are doing things, and follow that dream. Do not just let it fly. It's not an easy journey, but it just will keep on calling you, and stick to it and trust the process.
0: Yeah,
1: just do your research, keep learning, keep going, keep trying stuff, because you are there for a reason.
0: No, very profound. Thank you, my sister. And we'd like to thank you and say, you know, we appreciate the time. We are grateful for this time that you've given to have this conversation with us. And this is definitely not the first and the last time whenever we need to check on you to say, hey, what's new? What's coming up? What can we expect? We will knock on your door. With that, we would like to say thank you and thank you and thank you.
1: Thank you very much, and this was such a pleasure. Happy Women's Month to everybody, and yeah, thank you to all our mothers and all the women making a difference out there, and keep supporting the arts, keep supporting jazz.
0: Thank you, my sister, and have a lovely and wonderful Sunday afternoon.
1: You too, and see you everybody at the African Freedom Station on Friday and Saturday.
0: Thank you, my sister. Definitely, definitely. Thank you very much. Yeah, that was Kidi Boni, Kidi Rock, Mokopana. You heard from that Dynamite. You know, they're doing great things. And also, saying to those who aspire to get into the arts, make sure that you are serious about it. You put your energy into it. Believe in yourself. That's very paramount. Believe in yourself. And ask questions. You know, some people think, you know, I can do it, and I know what I'm doing. And then they fail, you know, to ask the relevant questions, to talk to the relevant people, to talk to those who have the knowledge, to talk to those who have the experience. This is the Ultimate Jazz Solutions on 011 Radio, the Pulse of Josie. You are still with me, your doctor of the airwaves. We are at 15 minutes after 1 o'clock. You're sitting down, you're having that lunch, whether it's at home, at a restaurant, at your favorite shisanyama or car wash. Man, wherever you're having that lunch at, bon appetit, man, bon appetit. As you prepare yourself as well to go to your own listening session for the afternoon, you can contact us on 075-132-9986 just to let us in on how your vibe will be like, who's all going to be there, you know, where it's happening. And so that, you know, those who are in the neighborhood, in the hood, can pop in and enjoy the afternoon with you. Those who will be driving, please take it easy on that cooler box. Whatever you'll be imbibing, whatever you'll be consuming, whatever you'll be indulging in, please, please, please do it responsibly.
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0: What a beautiful song. What a beautiful song by the late Miss Bongile Khumalo. Yeah, man, before she passed on, the last performance, live performance, I saw her performing, it was, on that night at the Beachwood Hotel, there was Ntate Themba Mokoena on guitar, there was Jean Mitchell on guitar, and she was joined by Judith Sipuma and Tsepo Mgoma. Yeah, man, it was such a beautiful night, a night of beautiful music by beautiful people. Yeah, you're still on the Ultimate Jazz Solutions. It's a Sunday afternoon. It's 28 minutes after 1 o'clock. You're rounding off that lunch. Yeah, you're washing it down with your favorite drink. You're ready to step out and go to your listening session for the afternoon. Remember to get in touch with us. Let us in on how your vibe is like. Or if you are already there, tell us what's happening. Tell us where you are. Tell us who's all there and how you're enjoying your listening session this Sunday afternoon, the 23rd of August 2026. Our number is 075-132-8986. 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

0: Yeah, that song that you've just enjoyed there by Zama Jobe, Nukthula. Yeah, man, Zama Jobe sings so beautifully. Yeah, she has recorded a song with the legend.
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0: Yeah, we're trying once more to get hold of Kabelo Mokgatla to talk about, he's winning the best international artist or album at the Mzansi Jazz Awards. We don't seem to be getting right there. Let's take a song and we'll try and see if before the end of the show we are able to get hold of him. For now, we are going to be taking a song by Bokang Ramatlapeng, The Plea.

0: you guys?
1: Will my praise be?
0: I'm good, thanks, and yourself?
2: I'm good, hey. I'm glad that eventually I can get hold of you.
0: Hey, can I write to me saying?
2: Yes, Kabelo.
0: Yes, sir.
2: Last weekend, last Saturday, at the Mzansi Jazz Awards, you came out tops in your category.
0: I hear.
2: And how was the feeling at that time?
0: Ah, man. Dumelang. It was one of the best feelings ever. I remember when they introduced me, I was backstage and I was preparing to play. So one of my friends wanted to take a picture of me when they announced the category. And in my brain, I already saw myself as a winner just by getting nominated. So I didn't even know, Hore, I was going to win. So when they called my name, I was in shock. And then everyone was like, yeah, that's your name. Go in. So long story short, Negidu Mese Tata. And I think I was very emotional because that meant a lot for me.
2: I fully agree with you and understand how it's been like, with the hard work that you've put in at such a young age, and getting right there is you know, it's something very huge.
0: I thought I'd have to wait for 2 more years, you know.
2: No, when it happens, it happens, my brother. It's your work speaks for you, actually. You know, that's just the way it is. Wow. And getting back to Tembisa the next morning, how was it like?
0: Yes, it was amazing. I showed up. You know, half of my family was there. So I think word spread around. So I can feel Kakola Ben. When I got home, there was like a small celebration.
2: Yeah.
0: You know, my friends, for some reason, I don't know, my friends in the US found out, because I didn't post about it yet. But somehow they found out that I had won an award. So they started calling me. But the thing is, they didn't know the time difference, you know, or they did not care what the time difference was. So I was up the whole night just responding to their calls until I switched off my phone and then turned it back on in the morning just to respond to them again. So it was amazing. The love I received from my family and friends was overwhelming. And some of the people who've been listening to the music, so it was overwhelming, and it was quite an emotional experience for myself. So
2: yeah, so no, my brother, we very happy for you, and we, you know, we grateful that I think for you and when I spoke to Braandile Yenana last Sunday, Kabelo Elchen Mukhale, I managed to speak to Austu Tupuane as well.
3: Wow.
2: You know, it's that, I think for all of you, that the feeling was the same, that, you know, on the 10th year of the Mzansi Jazz Awards, here you are. So, you know, for you winning, and the fact that it happened at this historic day of the 10th Mzansi Jazz Awards, it's just, you know, something that we'll talk about for quite a long time. And you know, I the other reason I insisted I have to talk to you is you're working with Linda Skakani.
0: Yes, sir.
2: Yeah, we get to know about these things because we, you know, we always are so curious to know what's happening. And here the one day I see, oh, Kabelo Mokgatla and Linda Skakane.
0: Firstly, I have to say he's one of my big bros. You know, I remember when I was younger, I used to look up to his work. I remember one of the first conversations that I had with him when I encountered him. And I was like, hey, big bro, big fan of your work. And we had a big conversation. And one of the conversation was like, hey, man, I saw that you did this one thing, which was like he was able to move from where he was born and he was able to afford himself an opportunity to study overseas in the U.S., particularly in New York.
2: Yeah,
0: where I've always wanted to go. And, you know, we had a conversation about it. And then he told me what his journey was. And I sort of, like, got inspired even more. So long story short, I've been checking him out for the longest time. And I don't remember what was one of the big concerts that we did. But I think one of my first Not Sea Jazz Festival, I got to share the stage with him and we got to play in different concerts. Oh, one of the first concerts I think I played with him, if I'm not mistaken, him and Big Bro and Abu Zulu were co-leading a band and they were here in the US, so I got to share the stage with him. And then from there it was just like we started playing for the longest time. We also got to share the stage with him and Ubabuntu, Duduzo Makatini, blah blah blah blah.
2: Yeah.
0: So long story short, last year November I was in Cape Town with my trio from the US and we were doing like a really short run. And then, you know, they found out that we were coming. So, long story short, we got to record his fifth album, and upcoming album. And I think it's amazing body of work. So, if you guys haven't checked it out, go check it out. It's amazing work. So that's just the summary of everything. And I believe we have a lot of dates coming up soon. He will introduce them when the time is right and everything. So I'm very excited about everything. So,
2: yeah. And tell me, my brother, what's coming up for you? Are you going back to the States soon or are you still in the country for a while?
0: I mean, one of the reasons it's almost impossible, and one of the reasons that you and I are clashing with regards to this phone calls is because I'm in and out. So at the moment, I'm in the U.S.
2: Oh, I thought I'm talking to you from Tembisa. Are you gone already?
0: No, I'm gone. Yeah, so people now are confused. They're like, where are you? Because, like, today you are here, tomorrow you are there. And then all of a sudden I see you in Germany. I think I'm going to see you tomorrow, but you're not there anymore. So, long story short, I'm so grateful and honored and beyond privileged to get the opportunity to travel a lot. At the moment, I am based in the U.S. I'm still based in the U.S., but I also get to travel quite a bit back home and other parts of Europe and other parts of the world. So it's nice. So for now, I'm here and preparing for the next leg. I'll be going on tour soon, Lendate Makatini. So I'm excited.
2: Oh,
0: about
2: so
0: that.
2: Beautiful, man. So beautiful. Well, I was fortunate, you know, that I could attend that performance at the Moses Taiwamo Lelekwa Art Center in Tembisa. It was a beautiful performance. And, yeah, you know, we appreciate the fact that, you know, you now when you are home, you know, we get to see you performing here, performing there, and... Yeah, we just miss that. We just hope time permits you or circumstances permit you to come back again so that we can get those beautiful performances. My brother, thanks that we could at last have this conversation. My thinking has been, no, you're always around. I understand. Tomorrow you are here. The next day you must be somewhere. But my brother, we still expecting more. Just keep on tracking. We just wanna hear that beautiful music.
0: Ah, ke a leboga.
2: Okay, Kabelo, re tla bua gape nkgonne. Hana kontsedia. Le wena ha ona le se seng se se tshanyana. Just give us a tinkle, our listeners. We have those who are in the States. If they know where you're performing, if they've heard it on this show that you're performing where, they'll be able to attend and, you know, get to enjoy the beautiful music.
0: And I'll definitely give you a twinkle. And also, the viewers are more than welcome to just go to my website, at Kabelo Mokata, and then there I have all the dates, I have all the projects, I have all the news and the updates, So...
2: That you are able to take time to give some attention to us, and we always appreciate it. Thank you very much, my brother. Thank you, Raleboha. Yeah, man, that was Kabelo Mokgatla. How I've been dying to have this conversation. Yeah, he won the 10th Mzansi Jazz Awards Best International Artist, Best International Album. That was, in that category. And you've heard he's performed with the greats, Dr. Nduduzo Makatini. He has performed with Linda Skakani. Yo, man, so beautiful. So beautiful. And you only get such beautiful stuff if you tune into 011 Radio, The Pulse of Josie, and enjoy a beautiful Sunday afternoon like this one, the 23rd of August, 2026. With me, your doctor of the airwaves on the Ultimate Jazz Solutions, exclusive to 011 Radio, The Pulse of Josie.
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0: The beautiful song that you've just enjoyed there by Katrina, Fountain, the procession. Yeah, she plays wind instruments. Yeah, has lived all over Africa. Katrina, Fountain.
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Sipokazi. We'll see.

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6: Itgeqe is the song by Sia Charles.

Yes, yeah, Charles, it's gay, gay. You heard that beautiful voice in the background, the voice of Ubaba Mbuso Khoza. What a beautiful song, man. What a beautiful song. So mellow, so rhythmic, so raw. Yeah, raw South African sounds. Tandin Tuli at 31 after 2 o'clock. We're still cruising nicely towards 3 p.m. with me, your doctor of the airwaves, on the Ultimate Jazz Solutions, exclusive to 011 Radio, the show that comes to you Sundays, every Sunday from 12 to 3 p.m. Stay tuned in. Tandin Tuli. Ingululeko. Freedom.

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Yeah, this is one of those songs, man. One of those songs that, you know, at the end of which you just sigh like I've just did. Yo, so beautiful. Sona Jobarte, Namoya, from Gambia, on the Ultimate Jazz Solutions. 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With me, your doctor of the airwaves, coming to you loud and clear from our studios out in Wynberg Centre in Johannesburg, the Republic of South Africa, and we come to you every Sunday, 12 p.m. to 3 p.m. on 011 Radio, the Pulse of Jozi. And yeah, it's 49 after 2 o'clock, we're going towards 3 o'clock, I will be bidding you farewell. And Bra Joey Khase will be taking over with The Beat Goes On. Yeah, man, The Beat Goes on a Sunday afternoon, the 23rd of August, 2026, on 011 Radio, the Pulse of Jozi, 10 before 3 o'clock, from me, the doctor of the airwaves. I'm saying to you, it's been a nice afternoon spent with you. We spoke to Kabelo Mokgatla, telling us about his win at the 10th Mzansi Jazz Awards. That was last weekend at the State Theatre in Pretoria, Tshwane. Yeah, and we spoke to a young dynamite, Kidibone, Kidi Rock, from the African Freedom Station, telling us about her journey, telling us about what she's busy with, who she has performed with, the upcoming shows. Grab yourself those tickets, because she did say they are almost sold out, or they are getting close to being sold out. So hurry and grab yourself a ticket to enjoy the beautiful performances. Friday, this coming Friday and Saturday, check out the social media platforms for Kidibone, Kidi Rock, African Freedom Station. This is me saying to you, peace.

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1: 0784630435. 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